and the woman. There is a war between the left and right. There is a war between the black and white. There is a war between the odd and the even.

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You can take it on your shoulder, so don't be getting wild. Remember what I tell you, and you do your pappy proud. So I don't say anything, I don't let it show. 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

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He moved his head from side to side and glared with a sunken eye. I heard the spin of a rusty spur.

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Body is bright, body is bright. 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She's a bad bird. 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But you lack leadership qualities. 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He told us to double back, double back, double back. 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

Άλλοι διάλεξαν συχνότητα. 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Keep the engine running, I'll sing you a song. It all goes right till it all goes wrong. Everything sugary and fueled with science. There was a man and he was me. All as vivid as it could be. Back in the American century. With a rigorous